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GC, you should be turning it up. CBT, LBC, yeah, we hooking back up. And when they bang this in the club, baby, you got to get up. Cuz homies, thug homies, yeah, they giving it up. Low life, yo life, boy, we living it up. 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Step up in this motherfucker.

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Playing what we want. It just takes some time. 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

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Every sprouting tree, every child of peace, every cloud and sea. 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That

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0: 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The advertisers are at the door.
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This is WBGN Munfordville, Glasgow, and WHHTHD 2 Cave City. 102.3 Jack FM. Playing what we want. That's what I said. Playing what we want. Song.

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Playing what we want. Hey, hey, hey. Playing. I. What we want. Do you?

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